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4: 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No matter what happens, they'll straighten it out. FX.

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day, Pop's farm was a place to go. 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Y'all ain't listening. Them old days.

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1: He's a ranch hand in a pinch, man. 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A cast iron skillet swinging lid flipper. Now he's a double wide on the county line. Sipping on a six pack of Lone Star Light. She did him dirty, took him to the cleaners. Now

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2: A new survey found the number one thing women can't wait to do when they get home from work. The survey of 5,000 women revealed, and I've heard this before, but this is brand new research for whatever reason, 58% rush to remove their bras the moment they get home because they're just too tight and too uncomfortable and just get it off of me.
3: That's in my top five list. That's actually not number one for me.
2: Right? 3 in 5 say they think about removing their bra multiple times throughout the day because it's just uncomfortable. Mm-hmm. Getting out of their jeans came in second place, and just getting into the comfy sweat track pants, whatever. Okay. Yeah, just get the jeans off.
3: No, I'm not in a hurry to get my jeans off. My bra, that's definitely in my top five. Yeah. But I've gotten better over the years because I've kind of ditched those really uncomfortable ones that are, that only I see and my husband. So it's like, why am I wearing this under my under my sweater?
2: Yeah,
3: right?
2: Exactly.
3: Yeah, those are very uncomfortable. So I tend to get more of the ones, the comfy ones now that you can actually work out in and also
2: wear. Well, they make them better now, too. Back in the day,
3: Make them better now, thankfully.
2: Steel
3: better material.
2: And stuff.
3: Not everything has to be lace and super push-up.
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2: American Idol will move production of its upcoming season from Los Angeles to the Atlanta area. 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
1: So sometimes we're not saying let your kids watch those R-rated horror movies or anything like that. I shared that story back in the 80s when I was a kid. I was at a sleepover, mm-hmm. and her mom let us watch Friday the 13th, part 1, 2, and 3. I couldn't
2: well,
1: sleep for weeks.
2: I guess not.
1: I was traumatized completely.
2: Back in the day, you would be.
1: I know. Yeah. But you know what, though? I grew up loving horror movies, so maybe there was something to it. But yeah, that was a rough go. So we're not saying let your kids watch those movies, mm-hmm. but there is a new study out, and a lot of parents naturally try to keep their kids away from the scary movies. But the ones that are age appropriate could be okay. Why? Because they got through it and it builds their confidence. Experiences like that can help build the confidence. It's the same feeling you get after surviving a haunted house or a terrifying roller coaster.
2: What was one of the scariest things you've ever done?
1: The scariest things I've ever done?
2: Yeah. Me bungee jumping. I think it was a couple hundred feet in the air and I went by the feet and my head hit the mat. They gave you just enough so that your head smacked
1: and your
2: into
1: head
2: the mat.
1: Hit. That might explain a few things. Head hitting the mat like that. Bungee jumping.
2: There you go. That's what happened. Now I can tell my mother, here's what happened to me. That's why I'm like this right now, right?
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1: A new RBC report says 51% of Canadian parents with adult children aged 18 to 40 are still helping them financially. Parents gave an average of $6,151 over the past year, mainly to help cover groceries, rent, and unexpected expenses. And that's where we are in the world right now.
2: Yeah, I can honestly say I'm not one of those parents because my daughter makes more money than I do.
1: So it's reverse.
2: It's a true.
1: It's a reverse for you.
2: I know.
1: She's lending you money.
2: I'm like, oh, you're coming in January. Great. You can take me out for dinner.
1: And bring your bank account.
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1: Quit your job. 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Employees who want to disappear are advised to clear their desks while goodbye messages and thanks are delivered on their behalf.
2: Wow, so they take care of everything.
1: Oh, yeah.
2: For $140.
1: $140. If somebody wanted to hire me to quit for them, oh, I could do that. You tell me what to say and I will deliver that message. I'll tell your boss where to go.
2: There was only one job I ever just walked out on. I got up, I went to the washroom, I was on break, and I thought, you know what? I'm not going back to my desk. I'm leaving.
1: Bye.
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1: The latest on El Nino. I got another update from yesterday. El Nino that we've been watching is getting so strong. Some are now calling it the Godzilla of El Ninos.
2: That's not good at all.
1: You tend to get a little afraid. This update coming in yesterday from the World Meteorological Organization. They say there's now 100% chance that El Nino will be sticking around through at least February. Ooh. Now, this could become one of the strongest ever recorded. However, not terrible news for Atlantic Canada. Environment Canada climatologist David Phillips says for Canadians, that could mean a winter dominated more by mild Pacific air than bitter Arctic air.
2: That's not bad.
1: Yeah, so on one hand, it will be a little warmer, which means we'll probably get more rain than we're going to get snow. His description is generally a soft, open, and tame winter. Oh. Now, also good news here in Atlantic Canada, because El Nino tends to suppress Atlantic hurricane activity, and we haven't had any on our horizon.
2: No, that's good.
1: Knock on wood.
2: That's really, yeah.
1: Knock on wood. Yes, I understand that. But he does go on to say to expect fewer storms than we normally see. The downside, less snow in some parts of Canada could mean possibly disappointed skiers.
2: So El Nino and El No-Go for El Skio.
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1: Many people assume that they are born either left-handed or right-handed, and that's not actually true. Just for control purposes, about 90% of people are right-handed in the world. Mm-hmm. Now, new research shows that your dominant hand's better skills at tasks like writing or where were developed because you actually use it more, not simply because your brain was wired to
2: really
1: to be better.
2: So isn't a genetic thing, you aren't born right-handed?
1: No, not entirely. It's okay. Just it puts you in a position so that you use it more, so it develops faster. Mm-hmm. That's what they're saying here. And the good news is your bad hand, your left hand, if you're not left-handed, mm-hmm. You can improve that with training. It'd be a lot of training at this point, though.
2: I know. Well, and I did try doing this. This is a long time ago. I did try every time I had to write down something like, not something professional, mm-hmm. say a grocery list or something like that. I would try writing with my left hand because I heard it was good for your brain. Mm-hmm. I couldn't make out if that was eggs or broccoli, but okay.
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7: Our forecast is calling for sun today. We'll see a high around 16. Tonight, expect a few clouds, a low 7, except 2 in low-lying inland areas and a risk of frost. Tomorrow, a mix of sun and cloud and a high 14.
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1: Okay, so what's your most random, super random thing that you found?
2: An owl.
3: Alive?
2: Yeah. I guess they called it a burn owl.
1: Right.
2: I was headed towards New Germany one day, a few years ago, and the owl hit my truck.
1: Oh.
2: So I get out, and what did I do? I had to pick it up.
1: Yeah.
2: It was alive.
1: Yeah.
2: So I took it to my buddies, where I was headed, and he said, well, let's look after it and see what happens. So he looked after it for, I think it was 6 weeks.
1: Yeah.
2: And it was ready to go back into the wild, so he let it go, and it survived.
3: Oh,
2: I go hunting up there every year, and that owl still comes to where I hunt and watches me.
1: No way!
3: You're joking.
2: Yep, he sees me, and he'll stand right by my blind in a tree for hours when I'm there.
1: Are you sure it's the same owl?
2: It looks the same.
3: Yeah,
2: it looks the same.
3: Most likely the same.
2: I come across the other ones, and they just flew. And this guy, he'll come, he'll look first, and then when he sees me, he'll come, and the tree right by my blind, he'll sit there.
1: Wow.
3: Oh, my word. Okay, I'm getting I'm getting Disney on the other line here, because Toy Story 5 ain't got nothing on this story.
1: That's right, yeah. That's awesome. No.
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4: 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Last week, it was Taylor Swift, and I knew it. I knew you from the Toy Story 5 soundtrack. This week, don't assume anything. Just turn it up and count them down with me. Anything can happen. I'll see you this weekend for all the hits on the Country Top 40 with Fitz right here.
0: 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We're
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0: 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I tell you, Brett, pull away a Lebanon. 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
1: What do you have a stash of? Because of the conflict in Iran, people are starting to hoard gas and large steel drums and 2-liter Coke bottles. So what is your stash?
2: The thing I have a stash of at home is O. Henry chocolate bars.
3: Oh, why? Is that your absolute favorite? Nothing else will do?
2: I eat those every morning and every night before I go to bed.
1: Every morning?
2: Yeah, got to. Well,
3: Breakfast of champions. So what inspired that since you were a kid?
2: Yeah, ever since I was young. That's all I did.
3: Okay.
1: So how many in your stash right now?
2: Probably 50, maybe.
3: Holy
1: 50?
3: Smokes.
1: Oh,
3: wow. You really do love your Henry bars.
2: Yeah, you can never run out.
3: Where do you buy them in bulk?
2: Costco.
3: Oh, yeah.
1: Of course, yeah.
2: Yeah.
1: Wow, 50 O. Henry bars right now that you have. Have you ever run out?
2: Never.
3: Do you share?
2: Yeah, I share here and there.
3: Took you a little too long to answer.
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1: A new survey found the number one thing women can't wait to do when they get home from work. The survey of 5,000 women revealed, and I've heard this before, but this is brand new research for whatever reason, 58% rush to remove their bras the moment they get home because they're just too tight and too uncomfortable and just get it off of me.
2: That's in my top five list. That's actually not number one for me.
1: Right? 3 in 5 say they think about removing their bra multiple times throughout the day because it's just uncomfortable. Mm-hmm. Getting out of their jeans came in second place and just giving in into the comfy sweat track pants, whatever. Okay. Yeah, just get the jeans off.
2: No, I'm not in a hurry to get my jeans off. My bra, that's definitely in my top five. Yeah. But I've gotten better over the years because I've kind of ditched those really uncomfortable ones mm-hmm. that are, that only I see and my husband. So it's like, why am I wearing this under my under my sweater?
1: Yeah,
2: right?
1: Exactly.
2: Yeah, those are very uncomfortable. So I tend to get more of the ones, the comfy ones now that you can actually work out in and also
1: They make them
2: wear.
1: Better now, too. Back in the day,
2: Make them better now, thankfully.
1: Better material. And stuff like
2: Not everything has to be lace and super push-up.
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0: 2026 year-end clear out is on now. Don't miss it.
1: Our forecast is calling for sun today. We'll see a high around 16 tonight. Expect a few clouds, a low 7, except 2 in low-lying inland areas and a risk of frost. Tomorrow, a mix of sun and cloud and a high 14.
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1: American Idol will move production of its upcoming season from Los Angeles to the Atlanta area. The show has filmed in Hollywood for 25 years. The possible reason why: Georgia offers tax credits of 30% for qualifying reality television productions. So are they going to change, "You're going to Hollywood" to "You're going to Georgia"?
2: "You're going to Atlanta."
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1: Ring. 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
2: Ooh.
1: Right on.
2: So. Yeah, womp womp.
1: Yeah, no. Yeah.
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1: So sometimes we're not saying let your kids watch those R-rated horror movies or anything like that. I shared that story back in the 80s when I was a kid. I was at a sleepover and her mom let us watch Friday the 13th, part 1, 2, and 3.
2: I couldn't sleep
1: for weeks.
2: I guess not.
1: I was traumatized completely.
2: Back in the day, you would be.
1: I know. Yeah. But you know what, though? I grew up loving horror movies, so maybe there was something to it. But yeah, that was a rough go. So we're not saying let your kids watch those movies, but there is a new study out. And a lot of parents naturally try to keep their kids away from the scary movies. But the ones that are age appropriate could be okay. Why? Because they got through it and it builds their confidence. Experiences like that can help build the confidence. It's the same feeling you get after surviving a haunted house or a terrifying roller coaster.
2: What was one of the scariest things you've ever done?
1: The scariest things I've ever done?
2: Yeah. Me bungee jumping. I think it was a couple hundred feet in the air and I went by the feet and my head hit the mat. They gave you just enough so that your head smacked
1: and your
2: into
1: head
2: the mat.
1: Hit. That might explain a few things. Head hitting the mat like that. Bungee jumping.
2: There you go. That's what happened. Now I can tell my mother, here's what happened to me. That's why I'm like this right now, right?
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Today's Country FX 101.9, Tucker Wetmore, Brunette. I'm Frankie Hollywood. Welcome to Saturday. Good morning. Morgan Wallen coming up. Stephen Lee Olsen next. Right now it's Aaron Goodman. And you are from Today's Country FX 101.9.

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I'm Frankie Hollywood, so I don't understand why we don't, but because I don't know if you've heard, but Manitoba is officially moving to permanent daylight saving time, becoming the fourth province to end clock changes. I'm going to share more with you after Toby Keith next. Right now, Josh Ross and Scared of Getting Sober. Today's Country FX 101.9. Good morning.

0: Today's Country FX 1019. Toby Keith and How Do You Like Me Now? I'm Frankie Hollywood. So we should really jump on the bandwagon. There's still time. I heard the other day that Manitoba is officially moving to permanent daylight saving time, becoming the fourth province to end clock changes. So Manitobans won't be falling back this November. 92% of nearly 72,000 people that were asked said they wanted seasonal clock changes to end, with 50% choosing permanent daylight time over permanent standard time. Manitoba Premier Bob Canoe says the change is good for our health, good for business, and good for parents as well. It's George Birch and Cowboy Songs next.
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8: Our forecast is calling for sun today. We'll see a high around 16 tonight. Expect a few clouds, a low 7, except 2 in low-lying inland areas, and a risk of frost. Tomorrow, a mix of sun and cloud, and a high 14.

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Today's Country FX 101.9, John Party and Boots Off. I'm Frankie Hollywood. So some very special cats at Darwin's Bite a Wild Animal Shelter are getting a little extra attention this week. Going to share with you why in 9 minutes after Kenny Chesney. Right now it's Nate Holler and Tennille Towns. Backfire. Today's Country FX 101.9. Good morning.

0: Today's Country FX 101.9, Kenny Chesney. She thinks my tractor's sexy. I'm Frankie Hollywood. So some very special cats at Darwin's Mighty Wild Animal Shelter are getting a little extra attention this week, and here's why. It is Adopt a Less Adoptable Pet Week, highlighting animals that sometimes wait longer to find their forever homes because of their age or their appearance or their medical needs. Now, among them is Almond, a 10-year-old whose fur hasn't completely grown back. Zero is an 8-year-old who keeps getting passed over for younger kittens. And Aries has diabetes and needs insulin twice a day. Now, Bitewild says Aries' condition is very manageable, and they'll even provide her insulin and diabetes-related medical care to help remove that financial worry for her future family. So, very special cats getting some attention. It is Adopt a Less Adoptable Pet Week at Bitewild Animal Shelter. Stella Lefty in Boston next.
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Today is Country FX 1019, Dallas Smith, The Timeless. I'm Frankie Hollywood. Got Owen Wrigley next. Right now it's Zach John King and Get to Drinking. 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

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I'm Frankie Hollywood. Jason Aldean coming up. Brett Kissel next. Right now, Allie Walker and Hometown Home. 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

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So apparently single people are now taking part in a new trend called Costco dating. I'm going to share more with you after Travis Tritt next. Right now, Brock Phillips, Something Else from Today's Country FX 101.9.

0: Today's Country FX 101.9. It's Travis Tritt in Trouble. I'm Frankie Hollywood. So apparently single people are now taking part in something, a new trend called Costco dating. And that's exactly what it is. They're meeting other singles in the aisles during the snack samples and while waiting at the food court, which makes it for a very cheap date when you really think about it, right? The food court appears often in posts because customers slow down while waiting for the $1.50 hot dog and pop combo or a slice of pizza. Now, Costco, they love the idea. They love the trend because it keeps shoppers in the store longer than planned. So there you go. It's a win-win for everybody, I guess. It's Morgan Wallen. I'm the problem next.
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5: Our forecast is calling for sun today. We'll see a high around 16. Tonight, expect a few clouds, a low 7, except 2 in low-lying inland areas and a risk of frost. Tomorrow, a mix of sun and cloud and a high 14.

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It's Ella Langley, Loving Life Again. I'm Frankie Hollywood. So I am once again the game announcer for the Timberlake Titans Pee Wee football game today, Bayview High School, starting at 12:30. So I will see all you folks a little bit later on today. Dan and Shay coming up. Mackenzie Porter next. Straight out of the Rick Laws and Dean Brody, hometown heroes from today's Country FX 101.9.

0: Today's Country FX 101.9, Shania Twain, I'm going to get you good. I'm Frankie Hollywood, and MJ and I were very honored to be hosting the Brokering Wishes Gala at the Westin Nova Scotian last night for our fourth year in a row. The gala raises money to grant children with critical illnesses their wishes, and it was, once again, just a sold-out crowd. Absolutely awesome. Raised a ton of money, so thank you so much for having us last night. Garth Brooks and Long Neck Bottle next.
1: 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Last week, it was Taylor Swift, and I knew it. I knew you from the Toy Story 5 soundtrack. This week, don't assume anything. Just turn it up and count them down with me. Anything can happen. I'll see you this weekend for all the hits on the Country Top 40 with Fitz right here.
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Today's Country FX 101.9, Jordan Davis, Turn This Truck Around. I'm Frankie Hollywood. Got Brad Paisley coming up. High Valley is next. Right now, Taylor Swift and I Knew It, I Knew You. 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

distance shapes in heaven with your hand. And if your life is clover field of flowers, I'll put all I got down to buy the land.

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Remind me, I'm Frankie Hollywood. So the saying is, there's an app for that, right? Well, just so you are aware, there is an app called Run Pee. It tells you the best time to leave your seat at a movie theater to pee without missing anything important. I'm going to share with you how it works after Jade Eagleson next. Right now, James Barker Band, Somebody I Know, from Today's Country FX 101.9.

0: Today's Country FX 101.9, Jade Eagleson, shaking in them boots. I'm Frankie Hollywood. So the saying is there's an app for that, right? Well, just so you are aware, there is an app called Run Pee. It tells you the best time to leave your seat at a movie theater to pee without missing anything important. So how does it work? Well, it's kind of cool, actually. It syncs with the movie, counts down to a suitable pee time, vibrates when it's safe to go, and then tells you what you missed when you return to your seat. So That's going to take a lot of the guesswork of things, right? Kane Brown and Marshmallow Miles on it next.
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10: Our forecast is calling for sun today. We'll see a high around 16 tonight. Expect a few clouds, a low 7, except 2 in low-lying inland areas and a risk of frost. Tomorrow, a mix of sun and cloud and a high 14.
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1019, it's Dallas Smith. If it gets you where you want to go, I'm Frankie Hollywood. And one of Canada's most inspiring tradition returns tomorrow. The Terry Fox Run marks its 46th anniversary with events taking place in more than 650 communities across Canada, including more than 100 runs here in the Maritimes. I'm going to share more with you after Josh Ross on a different night from today's country. FX 1019. On a different

0: Today's Country FX 101.9, Josh Ross on a different night. I'm Frankie Hollywood. So one of Canada's most inspiring traditions returns tomorrow. The Terry Fox Run marks its 46th anniversary with events taking place in more than 650 communities across Canada, including more than 100 runs right here in the Maritimes. Terry began his Marathon of Hope in 1980, dipping his artificial leg into the Atlantic Ocean in St. John's before setting out to run across Canada, raising money for cancer research. Now, his journey ended after 143 days when his cancer returned, but his dream certainly didn't. In the 46 years since, an incredible $1 billion has been raised in Terry's name for cancer research. Kenny Chesney, Carry On, next.
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Thought about you. I'm Frankie Hollywood. Got to keep it going to keep you going. Lauren Elena coming up the Washburn Union next. Right now, Dwight Yoakam, Fast as You. Today's Country FX 1019. Welcome to the weekend.

Today's Country FX 1019, the Washboard Union Shot of Glory. I'm Frankie Hollywood. Dean Brody coming up. Cameron Whitcomb is next. Right now is Lauren Elena and All My Exes. Today's Country FX 1019.

Today's Country FX 101.9, Post Malone and Blake Shelton. Pour me a drink. I'm Frankie Hollywood. The sun is shining. I'm Morgan Wallen coming up. Morgan Griffith's next right now. George Strait, and write this down. 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

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I'm Frankie Hollywood. So a New Hampshire Public Library recently received a magazine back that was 132 years overdue. I'll share more in 9 minutes after the rec laws. Right now, Morgan Wallen, Think About Me, Today's Country FX 101.9.

0: Today's Country FX 101.9, The Rec Laws and One Beer Away. I'm Frankie Hollywood. So how late was that library book you finally returned, or maybe back in the day, that movie to Blockbuster? Well, a New Hampshire public library recently received a magazine back that was 132 years overdue. The Century Illustrated Monthly magazine was from September 1894. Now, the man who returned it, John, didn't give his last name, didn't know where it came from. He said the magazine had been in his house for decades and that he just decided to return it after reading about the library's freeze on overdue fines. Now, the magazine was 48,220 days overdue. The fine, if they didn't put the freeze on, would have been $12,055. Good thing for the freeze, huh? It's Russell Dickerson. Happen to me next.
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11: Our forecast is calling for sun today. We'll see a high around 16 tonight. Expect a few clouds, a low 7, except 2 in low-lying inland areas, and a risk of frost. Tomorrow, a mix of sun and cloud, and a high 14.

today's Country FX 1019 on Wriggling Moonshines. I'm Frankie Hollywood. So a new winter forecast calls for a dramatic season of blizzards, snow, and icy weather in all of Canada. I'm going to zone in on what's expected for New Brunswick, Nova Scotia, and PEI, and Newfoundland and Labrador right after Tim Hicks next. Right now, Garth Brooks and Friends in Low Places. 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
1: Today's Country FX 101.9, Tim Hicks and Loud. I'm Frankie Hollywood. Well, it might not get loud, but it might get blustery. A new winter forecast calls for a dramatic season of blizzards and snow and icy weather in all of Canada. Now, to zone in on New Brunswick, Nova Scotia, PEI, Newfoundland, and Labrador, New Brunswick, Nova Scotia, PEI, Newfoundland are forecast to get a mix of snow and sleet, freezing rain and rain this winter. Sometimes, get this, all within the same storm. Interior parts of New Brunswick and places at higher elevations across the region will most likely get snow, while coastal areas in Nova Scotia and PEI will get more mixed precipitation and rain. It's Riley Green. There was this girl. Next.
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The devil went down to Georgia. He was looking for a soul to steal. He was in a bind because he was way behind and he was willing to make a deal. When he came across this young man sawing on a fiddle and playing it hot, and the devil jumped up on a hickory stump and said, "Boy, let me tell you what. I guess you didn't know it, but I'm a fiddle player too. And if you'd care to take a dare, I'll make a bet with you. Now you play pretty good fiddle, boy, but give the devil his due. I bet a fiddle of gold against your soul, cause I think I'm better than you." The boy said, "My name's Johnny, and it might be a sin, but I'll take your bet, and you're gonna regret, cause I'm the best as ever been."

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And he pulled the bow across the strings and it made a evil hiss. And then a band of demons joined in and it

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And he laid that golden fiddle on the ground at Johnny's feet. Johnny said, "Devil, just come on back if you ever want to try again. 'Cause I told you once, you son of a gun.

0: Today's Country FX 101.9, Charlie Daniels and the Devil Went Down to Georgia. I'm Frankie Hollywood, and that is it for me. Thank you so much for hanging out this morning and earlier on this afternoon. It's Fitz and the CT40 Hits coming up in minutes. Have a great rest of your weekend. It's High Valley, and I'm leaving you next.
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1: The envelope, please. Thank you. 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
1: Let's count them down, y'all. My name is Fitz. That's F-I-T with a Z, and it's time to play the hits. This is Real Life, baby. Welcome to the Country Top 40 with Fitz. Three brand new debuts this week from Chris Young, Gavin Adcock, and Shaboozy. And somewhere way up there at the top, one song gets to call itself the biggest country song in the world. And as always, we're going to start by looking back at last week when Taylor Swift sat on top of the whole thing with I Knew It, I Knew You.

0: Did you recognize that one from the Toy Story 5 soundtrack? And add that one to the 15 number ones and 70 top tens to the Taylor Swift songbook. Taylor Swift right there just now with I Knew It, I Knew You. Last week's number one that we're about to put to the test again this weekend. Let's see if she could hold on strong at the number one spot on the most impactful countdown in country music. Let's go. We got a countdown to do.
1: Number 40!
0: And the first of three debuts this week. And this one's going to Chris Young. Way to go, Chris. So proud to have you back in the countdown. He's up right now with I Didn't Come Here to Leave.

the title track to the 10th studio album from Chris Young. I just love that baritone voice of his. One of my favorite voices in country music. Debuting at number 40. That was I Didn't Come Here to Leave. And you know what? Either did I. I came here to count them down with you. And check out this rarity in Nashville coming up next. A solo song written by a solo artist. Just a pen, a piece of paper, and an old guitar, and a guy named Randy Houser. Remember him? Randy, right now at number 39.

Randy Houser, welcome back, my friend. Moving up one to number 39, we're back in the bottle. And you got Fitz playing all the hits. And now Gavin Adcock's road to country music wasn't exactly a straight line. I mean, this dude's been a football player. He's chased the dream of riding bulls on the PBR circuit. And somewhere along the way, thankfully, he traded them Spurs for a guitar. And I'd say that worked out pretty well for him. He's gone from rodeo hopeful to one of the brand new names you keep hearing around here. Gavin Adcock, back on the Country Top 40 with Fitz, with a brand new one debuting this week at number 38. Here's one.

0: Wannabe from Gavin Adcock, starting the journey at number 38. Coming up on the Country Top 40 with Fitz, Tucker Wetmore's life has gotten big in a hurry. And I'm not talking about the thickness of his mustache. I mean his life. Lately, he's learned the country lifestyle might stretch a little bit farther than he ever realized, and he's going to explain it to us when we get back. Coming up.
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10: Our forecast is calling for sun today. We'll see a high around 16 tonight. Expect a few clouds, a low 7, except 2 in low-lying inland areas and a risk of frost. Tomorrow, a mix of sun and cloud and a high 14.
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0: East Texas girl right now, Casey Musgraves. Welcome back to the countdown. Fitz and I was born to play the hits, and I love counting them down with you. That's the only way to do it. We do this tradition together, picking things up at number 37 with Casey Musgraves and Dry Spell.

She calls herself Spacey Casey. Casey Musgraves spending another weekend at number 37 with Dry Spell. Fitz playing all of the hits, taking us to our third and final debut of the week. I just love a brand new debut. It's like Christmas in September. Shaboozy making his first of two appearances on the countdown this weekend with Cowgirl.

0: Shaboozy taking it all the way up to number 36 on the countdown with a brand new one called Cowgirl. You know, Tucker Wetmore has been going about 100 miles an hour lately. First of all, growing that mustache of his, that's got to take some energy. Plus the headline tour, weeks on the road, and a career that just keeps getting bigger and bigger. But somewhere in the middle of all that craziness, Tucker had one of those moments that made him really look at country music a little bit differently.
1: Life in general is just, I don't know how to handle it. Honestly, it's just been, it's been crazy between finishing my headline tour, 7 weeks overseas.
2: Can you believe everything. How much they love country music overseas?
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2: country.
1: Small towns all over the world. There's it's farming the same, all over the world. There's hunting all over the world. Fishing.
2: It's the same
1: everything.
2: Mentality.
1: Same mentality, dude. And it's I think shining a light on country is countrywide, and not only is it just countrywide, it's worldwide.
0: I love that because he's right. Small towns, farming, hunting, fishing, apparently.

Whoever said you couldn't mix country and a little bit of disco and never heard that one. Tucker Wetmore and his amazing mustache in the CT40 Super Stash Club. Throwing it back while moving forward up four places to number 35 with Who Told You That?

0: Party with Fitz, and you know what? We're just getting warmed up. Coming up, Brantley Gilbert gets real about something I love talking about, why songwriting is way more than just putting words to music. For Brantley, it's where the truth comes out, the stuff you're thinking, the stuff you're living, sometimes the stuff you can't say any other way. And wait till you hear how he explains it. Brantley Gilbert, more hits, more stories, and a whole lot of country still ahead on the Country Top 40 with Fitz. So come on back.
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That's right. You got Fitz counting down all 40 of them on the Country Top 40. And you know, the best country songs have always done something more than just sound good. They say this stuff we don't always know how to say out loud. And for Brantley Gilbert, amen. That's exactly what songwriting is. Brantley told me, he says, songwriting to me is the truest form of expression outside of prayer. He says, if I'm telling people I'm the what you see is what you get guy, then I better dang sure be that guy. And that's Brantley, putting the truth in the song and letting it speak for itself. And it's working for him, sitting at number 34 this weekend. Here's Brantley Gilbert with Good Damn.

making his way up four to number 34, BG. Amen. Brantley Gilbert and Good Damn. All right, we're going to continue with a songwriter, a hit-making machine, and one of your favorite new voices in country music, according to you. But before that, he was just singing in church. Then a couple years later, working the railroad, and all those roads led him to this one, the stage of the Country Top 40 with Fitz. Jacob Hackworth taking over this week at number 33 with What Took You So Long.

0: Jacob Hackworth scrambling up to the number 33 with What Took You So Long?
1: All right, confirmation. CT-40 Mission Control. We almost ready for launch.
0: Y'all, the wheels are greased up. The tanks are full. The rocket's ready. All that's left to do is put a country artist in the pilot seat of our CT-40 launch pad where lives are changed forever. And we're about to introduce you to your next favorite song right after this. More coming up. 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
1: What's up, Cleto from Flatland Cavalry? Love you, my friend. Part of the Fitz fam for life. Welcome back to your one-stop shop for all things country music. You got Fitz playing all the hits at number 32 right now with Flatland Cavalry and Never Coming Back.

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1: Flatland Cavalry pushing forward two spots to number 32 and never coming back. And check this out. We've got another Texas guy right now. Well, I say that actually he was originally born in Okie. That's right. Oklahoma born, but currently living in Dallas, Texas. But he calls Nashville his second home. He also drives a Bronco like I do, so I love him so much. Empty Words from Corey Kent at number 31.

Empty Words from Corey Kent, stepping up two to number 31. And my name is Fitz with nothing but the hits. And we love to help the most deserving musicians who are just, you know, really outside of the spotlight to really give them a chance to shine. That's why I created the CT40 Launchpad to help launch those careers. 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And T-Mobile, thank you so much for being part of the Fitz fam. And I'd like to introduce to you Lainey Gardner, coming straight out of the Appalachian Mountains of North Carolina, where music was just part of growing up. Mom taught her how to sing, dad taught her guitar, and then the internet hit the ignition switch. In 2020, Lainey posted a cover of Fleetwood Mac's Dreams, and I know you remember this one from TikTok. Check it out.

0: And that thing went into orbit. More than 100 million views. But this was no one-hit flyby. Lainey turned that moment into a career. She's made her Grand Ole Opry debut, joined CMT's Next Woman of Country, and shared stages with Luke Bryan, Jelly Roll, and Cody Johnson. So now,
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1: 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It's not the Appalachian Mountains. It is titled the Appalachian Mountains. She's Lainey Gardner with You Ain't My Daddy, your Launchpad Artist of the Week. And what'd you think of it? 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
1: Welcome back to the Country Top 40 with Fitz. And you know what I love about this time of year? Country life just feels a little more like country life, you know. Some of y'all spent Friday night under those stadium lights watching your kid play ball. Saturday morning, somebody's already been in a deer stand or dove hunting since before the sun came up. So whether you're listening in Waxahachie, Texas, Wenatchee, Washington, or all the way out in Waikiki, Hawaii, this is the place for the hits. 30 songs left, one number one. Come on, y'all. Let's count them down together.
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1: And it's my Texas brother, Parker McCollum, taking the reins with Killing Me.

Killing Me from Parker McCollum, number 30 last week and number 30 this weekend. I'll tell you what, I want to tell you about Nashville. It is a big place. The skyline is changing every day. But the songs you hear come out of a very, very tight-knit songwriting community. And we're about to hear the product of that community right now. Shaboozey and Kevin Powers met as songwriters, and then a little time later teamed up to write Jelly Roll's song, Amen. And that brings us to this year. Shaboozey signing Kevin Powers to his label American Dogwood as the flagship artist. And together, they're sitting at number 29 this weekend with Move On.

Going up two to number 29, Shaboozy and Kevin Powers with Move On. And Fitz playing all the hits. And regarding all these numbers on the countdown, they better move on right now because we got a countdown to do. Couple of newer names right there, but this one's not. Almost 20 years in the game and still staying on top. Jason Aldean checking in with Anytime Soon, number 28.

0: Dean Williams, y'all. Shooting up like a red, white, and blue bottle rocket, up 8 places to number 28. I mean, 8 places with Anytime Soon. And you know what that means. He's going to receive the big blue ribbon and receive the Leap of the Week award winner this week. So wherever you are, at home, at work, in the car, listening on the radio station app, can you help me out for just a moment? Still got a little juice in my air horn right over here. Give me a second. Give me un momento, por favor. All right. And if we can all get together, can you give me a big old attaboy?
1: Attaboy! Attaboy.
0: 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And all right, ladies, I think sometimes we get the word fierce all wrong. 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I want to tell you about an amazing individual named Elizabeth Ours. Yep, she's Ours. O-U-R-S. Everybody calls her Miss Elizabeth, and she's a special education assistant at Seven Bar Elementary School in Albuquerque, New Mexico. And y'all, Miss Elizabeth just turned 90. 90. And she's still showing up for those babies. She spent 26 years working for Albuquerque Public Schools, 25 of those years at the same elementary school. But here's what got me. For years, Miss Elizabeth has personally run a nightly reading program. She doesn't just grab a stack of books and hand them out. She actually picks books for individual kids. So this month, the school decided it was finally time to celebrate her. The kids came outside with handmade signs. They sang happy birthday. The whole community showed up. And the city officially declared September 10th, just days ago, Elizabeth Ours Day, saying she's ours. So Miss Elizabeth, this one is for you. We see you.

0: Man, sometimes the song just says it better than we ever could. That's Jamie O'Neill and Somebody's Hero, a song that climbed all the way up to number 3 on the Country Top 40 Countdown back in 2005. And this weekend, it belongs to your fierce female. 90 years old, more than 3 decades spent teaching children, and she's still showing up. And your fierce female was brought to you this weekend by Progressive Insurance. 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Coming up on the Country Top 40 with Fitz, do you remember that song that made you go, yep, country music, that's my thing? Well, Chase Matthew remembers his, and I gotta say the answer makes perfect sense, and he's gonna tell us coming up. This portion of the Country Top 40 with Fitz was brought to you by T-Mobile.
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11: Fitz is counting them down.
0: And we're back to the hits, counting them down on the Country Top 40 with Fitz. And you know, everybody's got that artist or that song that gets you really hooked. And with Chase Matthew, once you know a little bit about where he came from and the kind of music he makes, his answer probably won't surprise you. Let me ask you this. The song that made you fall in love with country music.
12: Man, I mean, there's so many, but like, I think Al Dean was like the first time I really saw it and was like, man, that's like the sound I like.
0: Little Hicktown? Remember Hicktown?
12: I think it was probably, When She Says Baby, it was like my first time I said, okay, like, I think country music's for me, you know what I mean? Like, yeah. I know that wasn't that long ago, but, you know, I grew up on everything, so to pick the lane of country music was, I mean, I'm a kid that's God-fearing and grew up in a holler, so, you know, Al Dean fits, for sure.
0: And you can still hear a little bit of that Al Dean influence and what Chase does today, but the sound is all Chase Matthew. He's got number 27 with a whole...

0: He's on the way up on the number 27, Chase Matthew with Holding It Down, and Fitz playing all the hits. And this next guy's been holding it down as a country artist for the past 20 years. I repeat, 20 years. Breaking through with mainstream success about 6 or 7 years ago with Horseback. Here's Cody Johnson at number 26.
1: He's a ranch hand in a pinch, man. 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Cause she's a gold digger with a quick trigger. A cast iron skillet swinging lid flipper. 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

horseback. 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

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And up right now, a little relationship payback turning into a country revenge anthem. Yeah, get ready. Don't mess with Megan Maroney, prescribing a little bit of medicine at number 25.

0: Megan Maroney stepping up to number 25 with Medicine. Well, it used to be you needed a radio station, a record deal, and a whole lot of luck to get somebody to hear your music. But today, in 2026, man, a career can start in the strangest places. Coming up, one country artist put a song out into the world, and where it took off, nobody saw this coming. Wait till you hear how it happened. Next on the Country Top 40 with Fitz.
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2: I don't know, can you feel it? Is the weather getting a little bit cooler down here in Texas? It's still a sweat box. But anyway, leaves are kind of turning into a different color, but one thing remains the same around. Country music competition right here on the countdown every week, and it fits playing all the hits. Picking it up right now with Oklahoma's own Blake Shelton at number 24 with Let Him In Anyway.

That ain't no BS, but it is BS. Blake Shelton moving up two to number 24 with Let Him In Anyway. You know what's crazy about the music business? You could grind for years feeling like nobody's listening, and then one random thing changes everything. For Russell Dickerson, that random thing was a wedding website. Seriously, Russell started noticing yours blowing up online. This song right here. Thank God I'm yours. Turns out The Knot had named it one of the hottest wedding songs of the year. And then suddenly, after years of hearing no, people started listening. Russell says, so many years of just no one caring, and then holy Toledo, these radio stations are playing my song, and I finally got signed, and that is just what kept me going. And they're definitely listening right now on the biggest stage in country music, the Country Top 40 with Fitz. At number 23, here's Russell Dickerson and Worth Your Wild.

0: Russell Dickerson, WrestleMania brother. I love saying that. Worth Your Wild, rising up to the ranks, two places, landing at number 23. If you're getting married anytime soon, you will definitely want that one on the list. And but I would maybe rethink this next one, though, because we got Graylin James next up at number 22 with Water at a Wedding.
1: Well, I didn't want to show up, but our families go way back. So when you said your vows, that's exactly where I said. Thank God for open bars, because watching all this ain't easy. And in the middle of

0: Water at a Wedding from Graylin James. What a song. Brilliant lyrics. I mean, just the song is just so powerful and creative. Hanging in there at number 22. Coming up on the Country Top 40 with Fitz. Man, I don't know what it is about September, but this time of year, it just sort of sneaks up on you. And it hits you with a memory out of nowhere. A cooler morning, Friday night lights, windows down, and suddenly you're thinking about a song you haven't heard in years. Well, let me tell you what. I went digging, and I found a couple of them. Some amazing country classics, some amazing songs that'll take you back in a time machine, and let's see where they take you. We're headed down to the vault, the CT40 vault, after this. Welcome to the weekend and the biggest country songs on the planet. CT40 on FX 1019.
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1: You got Fitz, born to play the hits. Carrying on the countdown right now, nearly to the halfway point in the show, entering in at number 21 with Co Wetzel, Ella Langley, and Jaden.

0: Wetzel and Ellen Langley bringing us their latest Jaded, and they're moving up 3 to number 21. Way to go, y'all. My name is Mr. Fitz. That's F-I-T with a Z, your official tour guide of the amazing Bob Kingsley's CT40 Vault, one of the most special places on the planet, according to me. And it's that time where we're going to get our steps in, head down to the place where, well, you know, I've been the longtime keeper of all things country gold. And your ticket to the vault this weekend is brought and paid for by my good friends at O'Reilly Auto Parts. Thank you, guys. All right, follow me over here. All right, rub your shoes on the mat before you enter. You don't want to get shocked. I'm going to put my eyes in front of my brand new eye retina scanner.
1: Hello, Fitz. Please step in front of the retina eye scanner.
0: And, yep.
1: Access denied.
0: I know for a fact I'm the only one who has access to this thing. What is going on? Is AI taking over that much already? Come on, what's going on?
1: Sorry about that. It must have been a computer virus. Access granted.
0: Computer virus or AI glitch? I don't know what's up. That was close. You do not want to know what I have to do to bypass that security, all right? I'm not even going to tell you. Anyway, we are in. And we're going to enter into the year that the very first iPad showed up. Toy Story 3 packed movie theaters. But over here in country radio, Kenny Chesney was reminding us that for a whole lot of America, fall doesn't start with a date on the calendar. It starts underneath those lights on a Friday night.

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1: Kenny Chesney from 2010 with The Boys of Fall, still one of the greatest football songs and fall songs of all time. And Follow Me This Way, Follow Me from Friday Night Lights. Let's head out to the fields because a couple years later, Luke Bryan gave us one that sounds like dust in the air, a tractor in the distance, and a long day trying to get the crop in before the sun.

Luke Bryan with Harvest Time. And right over here for our last stop, we're going to go way back. And I know this is crazy. I had our official CT40 investigative team scan the lyrics of this song, and not once does it mention fall. You know, some songs just feel like fall, don't they? Sometimes it's an open Texas highway, the sun coming up, a little cold in the air, and a little bit of King George Strait.

0: Man, turn that one up and you can practically see the Texas sun coming up. George Strait, Amarillo by Morning. By the way, my dad's from Amarillo, Texas. I love you, Dad. That song hit country radio back in 1983, and believe it or not, not only made it to number 4 on the country top 40, number 4, but one of the most beloved country songs ever recorded, never even went number 1. You believe that? But that's what's beautiful. That's the beautiful thing about country music. The chart eventually stops counting, but the memories don't. And I just can't believe our time is up in the vault already. But you know what? Next weekend, I'm going to be right up in her with you, hanging out, same time, same place. Your ticket to the vault was brought to you by my friends at O'Reilly Auto Parts. 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And follow me over here. There you go. You can sort of see the dim lights lighting the way. Be careful as we cross this famous threshold. And if you could just give me a hand and let's push this splendiferous size door. Come on, a little more of a push. Give it all you got. Give it all you got to slam shut behind us.
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0: 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Keep West.

0: Of a September weekend. Some of y'all spent Friday night under those stadium lights. Saturday morning started before sunrise in a deer stand. And right now, there's probably college football on the TV. Something good on the grill. I could smell that. And a kid somewhere asking, "Hey, Dad, can I go outside?" But you know what? That's life. Tell him to turn up the radio. You got Fitz, and I'm playing the hits. And around here, we got our own weekend showdown going on. 40 songs started this thing. 20 are gone, and now the heavy hitters are taking the field. So we're officially into the second half, and every song from here is chasing one thing and one thing only. Number one. So grab something cold, turn me up and turn me on, and come hang out for a little while. The top 20 starts right now.
1: Number 20.
0: We got the Dixon, California native John Party entering the countdown right now with boots off. Come on, number

Ugh. Ain't no party like a John Party party with boots off, holding down number 20 for a second week. And you know what? I thought this was pretty cool. Kane Brown grew up a huge fan of the Atlanta Braves, watching games with his grandfather. Let's fast forward to today, and the Braves gave Kane his own bobblehead night. I'm not joking. That is awesome. Kane, step it up to the plate, ladies and gentlemen. Batting at number 19 this week, Kane Brown and woman.

Brown with Woman, backing up 12 places to number 19. Now, our next artist on the countdown has gone from singing around Texas to becoming one of country music's fastest rising young names. I call him the country music Justin Bieber. I don't think he likes it when I say that, but it's true. The ladies love him. My daughter, who is 14 years old, is freaking out over Hudson Westbrook. And he says he's barely had time to catch his breath at just 22 years old. The Stephenville, Texas kid is finding out pretty quickly what happens when the rest of America catches on to what you're doing. And he's doing it right here, right now, on stage number 18 of the Country Top 40 with Fitz. Hudson with Painted You.

Fitz and Westbrook painting you pretty. Going up 3 to number 18. And you got Fitz playing all the hits. And real quick, you know how, you know, one song can take you back to one exact moment? You know, a first date, your wedding, riding around with your daddy, maybe somebody you'd give anything to hear singing along with you just one more time. That is your CT40 fan favorite, Music with Memories, and I want yours. What is that one country song that is a piece of your life attached to it? Send me the song and the story behind it right now on the Country Top 40 with Fitz Facebook page, and I could be sharing your memory on the show. Because that's what the best country music does. It doesn't just play. It stays with you. And speaking of songs that just hit you where you live, here comes a guy from Boone, North Carolina, who's made a pretty good living doing exactly that. Luke Combs is at number 17 this weekend with Rethink Some.

0: Combs going up 6 places to number 17 with Rethink Some Things. Do you mind if I ask you a personal question? How far would you go to save a complete stranger? One off-duty police officer had about 30 seconds to answer that question. And what he did next is the reason we've got some good stuff coming up. Because good feels good, and you're going to get it after this. Country
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0: What's up, Hardy? Thank you so much, my friend. Always part of the Fitz fam on the Country Top 40 countdown. And I'm playing those hits, picking things up at number 16 with Hardy, Morgan Wallen, Eric Church, and Tim McGraw.

Hardy, Morgan Wallen, Eric Church, and Tim McGraw climbing up one spot to number 16 with MacArthur. You know, Jelly Roll has been at it a long, long time. He's got a heck of a resume. He just completed a four-night run on Jimmy Kimmel Live, adding late-night host to his list of accomplishments. Well, now Jelly's taking the stage on the Country Top 40 with Fitz at number 15 with Hands Up. Let me-

0: Get those hands up. Get those hands up. Hands up from Jelly Roll scrambling up 3 to number 15. And Fitz playing all the hits. And all right, y'all, time for a little bit of good stuff. I do the good stuff every single weekend because good feels good. And this weekend's story is here to prove that some heroes aren't looking for a cape. Your good stuff is brought to you by my friends at the Home Depot. How doers get more done. Now that's the good stuff.
1: That's the good stuff.
0: You know, sometimes you hear a story and you think, how many people would actually do something, not film it, not stand there wondering what's happening, actually run toward it? And an off-duty NYPD officer sees a car blow through a red light on a busy Brooklyn street, and immediately something doesn't look right, right? The driver isn't responding. He's unconscious, so this officer doesn't wait around. His instinct is telling him something's wrong. He gets to the moving car. He gets himself through the window, somehow gets the vehicle into park before somebody else gets hurt, pulls the driver out, and starts CPR immediately. And think about that. 1 minute you're off duty, just living your regular life, walking down the street, and the next minute, somebody else's entire life may depend on what you do in the next 30 seconds. And apparently when they tried making a big deal out of what he did, he basically shrugged it off and said, hey man, I'm just doing my job. You know what? I love people like that, because usually the people doing the most heroic things are the ones least interested in being called heroes. Nobody asked him to clock in. You know, there wasn't a camera waiting. There wasn't anything in it for him. There was just another human being who needed help. And he helped and he saved his life. And that's it, you know. That's the good stuff. Not believing the world is full of perfect people, but remembering it is still full of good ones. Everything.

0: Kenny Chesney right there with a CT40 2006 release, Save Me. And this weekend we played it for your Good Stuff Song of the Week because good feels good. All brought to you by my friends over at the Home Depot. How doers get more done. Now that's the good stuff.
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0: Coming up on the Country Top 40 with Fitz. You know what? I just opened a DM from a wife in Missouri, and apparently her husband has appointed himself the only certified professional in their entire household qualified to operate one very important piece of equipment. Sir, I already have questions. Ladies, you may know exactly where this is headed. What's the equipment, and is he actually right? We're going into my DMs right after this on the Country Top 40 with Fitz.

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0: Hey, this is Zach Top, and you're listening to the Country Top 40. Now let's get back to my buddy Fitz playing all the hits.
1: Thank you, Zach. Welcome back to Country Music School, and you got Professor Fitz. That's F-I-T with a Z. And we're opening up our books and headed straight to the latest from a guy that's been called a country music revivalist. Up right now with Zach Top, clocking in number 14 with South of

Zach Top going up one to number 14, getting so close to the top 10 with South of Sanity. You know, Taylor Swift says that she hasn't yeed her last haw. Ooh, is that foreshadowing? She's headed back to the CMA Awards, and Taylor, you can't just yee a haw whenever you feel like it. There's rules around here. Here's Taylor at number 13 with I Knew It, I Knew You from the Toy Story 5 soundtrack.

I knew it. I knew you from Taylor Swift sliding way back 12 places to number 13 for the week. And oh, hold up a second. That means we now know there's going to be a brand new number one this weekend. So things just get a little more exciting, and I'm here for all of it, so stick with me. And I was just going through my DMs just a moment ago on the Country Top 40 with Fitz Facebook page, and Jennifer McCall from Springfield, Missouri writes, Fitz, my husband says our family is not allowed to touch the thermostat because he pays the electric bill. And yesterday, I caught him adjusting it himself three times. Is this about money? Or is controlling the thermostat just something that happens to men when they become dads? Jennifer, I'm going to need you to stop attacking my culture. All right, listen, the thermostat is not an appliance. It is the command center of the home, all right? A father can be asleep. In three rooms away, somehow he could sense somebody move that thermostat 2 degrees. We don't know how. It's just a gift passed from generation to generation. So your husband doesn't even want control. He's just been chosen. So, Jennifer, please tell that man that Fitz says stay strong. And everybody else, keep those DMs coming. Country Top 40 with Fitz on Facebook. Apparently, we've got some marriages to save around here. But, Jennifer, after all these years of marriage, you learned that there are just certain things that come with the person you love. Their habits, their quirks, their little things they absolutely refuse to let you touch. So maybe your husband's list of household essentials is just a little different. Phone, keys, wallet, and complete control of the thermostat. Here's Lainey Wilson and John Mayer with phone, keys, wallet, thermostat at number 12.

0: Lainey Wilson along with John Mayer for that one. And they're on the rise up 4 to number 12 with Phone, Keys, Wallet. Coming up on the Country Top 40 with Fitz, Parents, this one might get you. A mom in Oklahoma walked past a doorway she'd walked past 1,000 times before, but this time she stopped. And what she saw made her realize something about raising kids that we all know but never really believe until it happens to us. The days that feel like they will never end somehow do. And wait till you hear the song that she connected to that moment. Your CT40 fan favorite, Music with Memories, is coming up.
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doing this thing from the original Country Top 40 headquarters deep in the heart of Texas. With Fitz playing all the hits, and we are making our way up the countdown one song at a time. Number 11, Mr. Riley Green, and Think As You Drunk.

Think is you drunk? From Riley Green going up two to number 11, and you got Fitz playing all the hits. You know, one of my favorite things to do is I just love diving into my messages every week for your music with memories. They mean so much to me. And Amanda writes, "What's up, Fitz? My song is You're Gonna Miss This by Trace Adkins. My oldest son left for college this fall, and I didn't think I was gonna be that mom. But I was wrong. A couple of weeks ago, I walked past his bedroom and I almost yelled at him because there were still clothes laying on the floor. And then I remembered he wasn't there. And Fitz, I just stood in the doorway and I started crying. For years, I complained about the shoes in the hallway, the dishes in his room, the football equipment that smelled like death in my laundry room. And suddenly, I would have given anything to have all that back for just one night, even for just 1 minute. So now when my younger two make the house a disaster, I'm really trying hard to remember someday I'm going to miss this too. Thank you so much for playing the hits and everything you do. We couldn't do it without you." Amanda Bricky, Broken Arrow, Oklahoma.

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Before she knows it, she's a brand new bride in her one-bedroom apartment.

0: The 2008 release from Trace Adkins, You're Gonna Miss This. And we played it for Amanda up in Broken Arrow, Oklahoma. And parents, you know, I think we all need that reminder sometimes, you know, because raising kids is strange. The days can feel really long, but somehow the years are unbelievably short. So let's remember that. Your Music with Memories is brought to you by my family at T-Mobile. As always, thanks for being part of the Fitz fam.
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2: All right, y'all. We made it. You got Fitz playing all the hits. And before we kick open the door to the top 10, just look around at this weekend for a second. Somewhere there's a little town still talking about what happened underneath the Friday night lights. Somebody's up before daylight, headed to the woods. College football's on every TV in the house. Something's smoking in the backyard, and somebody's mama's already thinking about what everybody's going to be eating after church. And mornings are starting to feel different. The windows are rolling back up. Summer's packing its bags, and fall is already knocking on the screen door. And man, I love this time of year. Whether you're in a truck, a tractor, a deer stand, all the way to a ball field, or just working a weekend shift, or just sitting on the back porch letting life slow down for a minute. I'm glad we get to do this together because I can't do it without you. We call this a tradition. And my name is Fitz, and now, y'all, things are about to get serious. You know what time it is. It's top 10 time.
4: 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This is Victoria Teller from Springfield, Missouri. My favorite song right now is Dan and Shay, Say So, on the Country Top 40.
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2: What's going on, Victoria? Thank you so much for that voice memo. You are absolutely awesome, and we're kicking off the most coveted lineup in country music. Here's Dan and Shay with Say So.

Dan and Shay climbing four spots this week, breaking into the top 10 at number 10 was Say So. And you got Fitz playing all the hits, going on a run to number one. And I have a little question for you. What do a behavioral therapist and a restaurant server have in common? Well, they're both jobs held by the guy coming in at number 9. ZJK, Zach John King, up next with Get to

0: DJK, Zach John King with Get to Drinking, going up 3 to number 9, and Fitz playing all the hits. And you know what I've always wondered about people who make it really, really big? Like when the dream actually happens, you know, the money, the awards, sold out shows, all of it. How do you hang on to the person you were before anybody knew your name? Well, Luke Bryan once was just a kid from Leesburg, Georgia, with huge dreams and no idea where any of this would take him. Now, after all the success and all the life that he has lived along the way, I asked him something that I've always wanted to know. How much of that Georgia kid is still in there?
1: Gosh, I mean, you know, when I come home and, man, somehow I've got children that are out on the boat. They're out on the boat fishing. I mean, my son, Tate, he was hunting a deer all weekend. And I'm like, well, that's my greatest work of art. The fact that I've been able to raise boys that are somehow with all this craziness that their dad's gone through, they're still loving the same things that their dad did. And, you know, I got my dad's coming up today and one of my best friends is celebrating a birthday party and we're dove hunting every day this week. So that's pretty much sticking to my roots right there.
0: Man, I love that answer. Of everything that Luke Bryan could point to and say, you know what, that's what I'm proud of. It's seeing his boys love the same things he loved growing up. Turns out you could travel a long way from Leesburg, Georgia without ever really leaving home. Luke Bryan next on the countdown with Country, and she knows it. Number

0: prime with country, and she knows it, moving up two to number eight. Country Top 40. Welcome to the Country Top 40 with Fitz, and we are inside the top 10, and the run to the biggest country song in the world is on. But coming up, Lauren Elena. 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Plus, our run to number one continues after this. 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

We're back to the hits on the Country Top 40 with Fitz inside the top 10 songs of the week. Wherever you are right now, at home, at work, in the car, thank you so much for continuing this tradition with me. I can't do it without you. Love the messages I always receive on social media. You can find me on Facebook, Country Top 40 with Fitz. Making the stop at number 7 right now with Ella Langley. And yes, I am a proud Ella fella. This is Loving Life Again.

Ella Langley, Loving Life Again, going up 4 to number 7. And my name is Mr. Fitz, you know, the guy who plays the hits every single weekend. And, you know, Lauren Elena didn't just wake up one day and find herself in country music. This girl has been chasing it almost her entire life. She was singing in church at 3 years old, winning competitions by 8, and at 12 years old, she beat out some 1,500 kids at a national talent competition. And then came 2011. When 17-year-old Lauren Elena walks into American Idol, she opens her mouth and Steven Tyler looks at everybody and says, "Whoa, we found the one." And you know what? I will never forget that moment. I always talk about that with Lauren. I will never forget that. And she'd eventually finish second to Scotty McCreery. But you know what? That was just the starting line. 15 years later, that kid who never stopped singing is still right here. Inside the 6 biggest songs in country music, number 6, Lauren Elena and Chase Matthew, All My Exes.

0: Lauren, Elena, and Chase Matthew teaming up and on the move up 3 to number 6 with All My Exes. Hey parents, you ever notice your kids save their deepest questions about life and God and apparently animal combat for the exact moment they're supposed to go to bed? If so, let me just tell you, you're not alone. More on the Fitz bedtime routine that I got to share with you after this. 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

organized operation. These kids have discovered that dad will absolutely fall for any question that sounds remotely meaningful if it buys him another 7 to 10 minutes. And yet, here's the part they don't know. I kind of love it because someday nobody's going to be standing beside me asking me whether dogs go to heaven or if Batman could beat a grizzly bear. You know what I mean? So just embrace those moments with your little ones. I know I am. We're at number 5 right now on the countdown with Kid Myself from John Morgan. We were young.

Get Myself from John Morgan, staying put at number 5. And you got Fitz playing all the hits. Next up, a competing mustache in country music, part of our Super Stash CT40 community, and a force to be reckoned with. Morgan Wallen with the number 4 song, Ben.

0: it out. The latest from Morgan Wallen, one he wrote with Charlie Handsome, John Byron, Blake Pendergrass, Rocky Block, and Taylor Phillips. An amazing songwriting all-star lineup right there called Been By Now. Moving up two to number four. All right. My name is Fitz. That's F-I-T with a Z. And I was born to play the hits. And now I'm getting fired up, y'all. We started with 40. We've been climbing all weekend, and now you can see the top from here. We are just minutes away from finding out which song gets to say, for 1 week, we're the biggest country song in the world. And that's a pretty cool thing. So who's got it? Who made the move? And who's about to hear their name at number one? Don't go anywhere, y'all. The final climb to number one is coming up next on the Country Top 40 with Fitz.
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Welcome back to the hits on the Country Top 40 with Fitz, sitting in the original Country Top 40 studios in the state of Texas. I like to call this place the original hit kitchen, and I got some fresh hors d'oeuvres ready to serve for you. Main course is still on the way, you guys. Number one is coming up, but here's a little something-something at number three. Carry On from Mr. Kenny Chesney.

Chesney going up one to number three with Carry On and with this week's number two song. I like it when he's nice to me. I like the way she says that. Stella Lefty with Boston. On a-

Stella Lefty jumping up one to number two with Boston. Well, y'all, it's a new week, and we got a brand new number one. That's right, we've already played the previous champion. So who is going to be taking over the top spot now? Well, as always, you got to stick around to find out on the Country Top 40 with Fitz. This portion of the Country Top 40 with Fitz and your run to number one is brought to you by Progressive Insurance. 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Country Top 40. We have one more song to go to the top. All right. I call it the warm up to number one because I can't play the biggest song in the world without warming up. I got to get things moving, stretched out. I don't want to pull a hammy. Your warm up to number one is brought to you by Boot Barn. Keep West. I'm going to play you something right now because I think this song asks a question almost everybody eventually asks themselves. If nobody applauded, would you still do it? Like if there wasn't a trophy, if nobody knew your name, if the paycheck wasn't huge, if the dream didn't turn out exactly like you pictured it, would you still love it? Somebody kept asking Luke Combs what he'd be doing if he wasn't doing this. Being Luke Combs, stadiums, number ones, awards, all of it. And Luke's answer basically became a song. He said, I'd still be doing this. Maybe the stage would be smaller. Maybe he'd be working some regular job to pay the bills and playing some little, you know, joint at night, but he would still have a guitar in his hands. And here's the part that I love. You know the guy in the video, Adam Church? That's not some Nashville actor they hired. That is Luke's real buddy. They connected years ago around Appalachian State, and they played hundreds of gigs together before Luke became, well, before he became Luke Combs. Their roads just went different directions. Luke went on to stadiums, and Adam kept playing music while living a much more normal life. Same love, different size stage, but man, I just think there's something beautiful about that because success isn't always about becoming famous. Sometimes success is simply refusing to stop doing the thing that God put in your heart. Whether you're a teacher, a farmer, nurse, mechanic, coach, mom, dad, radio guy, whatever your this is, I hope you still love doing it when nobody's watching. Here's Luke Combs with your warm up to number one, doing this.

0: Seasons, your warm-up to number one. Love that song. All brought to you by Boot Barn. Boot Barn celebrates the values of honesty, hard work, ingenuity, and perseverance, proudly offering a piece of the American spirit. Boot Barn, keep West. All right. Now, before we crown the biggest song in country music in the entire world, I want you to think about just how hard it is to do what Luke Combs has done. Yes, the guy we just played. You know, anybody can have a big song. A few artists can put together a great run, but year after year after year, song after song, Luke has somehow turned something incredibly rare into something we almost expect. And when you've been winning for that long, I guess, you know, I wanted to know what it feels like knowing eventually everybody's waiting to see if the streak continues.
1: You know, I feel like this is like such a question that shows how much pressure I feel like you're under because, you know, on the country top 40, I feel like here he is, you know, he's batting 1,000. Every song he puts out goes to number one. And I don't want you to feel that pressure. Is that pressure still there? Like, you know,
2: you don't
1: need the pressure.
2: Yeah. It's like, I don't necessarily feel I'm aware of it for sure. And you know, I think, you know, that day comes for everybody, you know, but it's, yeah, I mean, it's incredible, right? I mean, it's like, I'm so like lucky to have had the insane like run that I've been on. And, you know, I think all credit due to, you know, having awesome fans and an awesome team and, you know, people that happen to like my stuff, you know, so I'm a lucky guy in that sense.
0: Listen to what he just said. I'm a lucky guy, man. After all the records, all the awards, all the sold out stadiums, that's still how Luke Combs sees it. He gave the credit to his team. He gave the credit to the people who love his music. And Luke, I got some news for you, man. That insane run that you were talking about, it ain't over yet because we started this weekend with the 40 biggest country songs in the world. We've climbed through every single one of them. And right now, it's all about you. You are still batting 1,000. Everything Luke Combs has released has gone to number one. Here's Luke Combs and Be By You, number one in country music.

Breaks out of the number two position where he sat for 4 weeks, finally taking that step and taking over with this week's new number one song, Be By You. And Luke, man, I just want to congratulate you and your co-writers, Dan Alley, Sam Banks, and Nick Walsh. Incredible job, an incredible climb, an incredible career. And you know what? More than anything, you, sir, are an incredible human being. And I thank you for that. Many, many, many more. And that is how we count them down from number 40 to number one. That is this week's presentation of the 40 biggest hits in country music, compiled and ranked each week by MediaBase 24/7. And I want to give a big shout out to the CT40 staff, including Cody Culberson, the notorious DEP, Deborah Evans Price, Nick Allen, Drew Brownfield, and Scott Mahalik. The Country Top 40 comes to you each week from the good folks at North Star Audio, and we do it all from the original CT40 studios deep in the heart of Texas. And my name is Fitz. You can find us on our Country Top 40 with Fitz Facebook page, and I can't wait to see you next weekend. We're going to see if Luke can do it again with Be By You. Have a great week. Remember, if you're going through stuff in life, right, if you're just having a rough go at it, take it one day at a time, one step at a time. You're going to get through it. And think big, because you're thinking anyway. And who's better than you? No!

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0: Saturday Night Classics. Are you ready for the country? That's Waylon Jennings. Definitely ready for the country. The final weekend of summer of 2026. It's already felt like fall anyway. My name is Amanda Meisner. It's great to have you here. We've got Sawyer Brown, Alabama, and Martina McBride coming up. Museum of Play. They always reveal finalists for the 2026 Toy Hall of Fame. And Thursday night, they revealed the 12 finalists. So the list includes Bingo, Bop It, Care Bears. You would think that the Care Bears would already be in the Toy Hall of Fame. Mahjong, also Monster High, Mousetrap, Pokemon, Trading Card Game, Polly Pocket, Slide, Sorry, Tickle Me Elmo, and Yahtzee. I mean, there are some glaring omissions in the Toy Hall of Fame in that list, aren't there? The three toys with the most votes will be placed on the ballot for the National Selection Advisory Committee, and the class of 2026 for the Toy Hall of Fame will be announced in November.
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2: We were just telling our wildlife stories over the weekend, the interactions we had with wildlife. I was sitting by the fire, and then I dozed off. I fell asleep. I woke up because I felt something staring at me. There's something else here. And in the backyard, there is a den of foxes. Mm-hmm. And when I turned to my left, one of the little baby foxes was about 10 feet away just staring at me.
3: Oh, so cute. I didn't get up close enough, but I did see a bear across the road about 200 meters ahead of me when I was out on my bike on Saturday morning. It was about 8 o'clock in the morning. I knew it was a bear because the paws were flat when it was walking.
2: That's how you know it was a bear, with the flat paws?
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2: You get that round bum with the stubby little tail.
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0: Saturday Night Classics with Martina McBride and My Baby Loves Me. Now, we all know Judge Judy. We all love her. It looks like she's hanging up her robe after nearly 30 years. She launched a career 30 years ago that made her TV's most widely recognized judge. She's passing on her gavel to a fitting successor, her son, Judge Adam Levy. And he's got a new syndicated TV show called Adam's Law, which debuted this week. Judy Scheinlin told People magazine that when her show Judy Justice wraps up in October, she's moving away from on-camera work and focusing on other endeavors, including afternoon naps. She's also developing an animated series called Judyverse based on the baby Judge Judy videos that are circling on social media.
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0: Saturday Night Classics, Martina McBride's Passionate Kisses. We've got Johnny Cash, Rodney Crowell, and Honky Tonk Attitude with Joe Diffie on the way.
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0: Saturday Night Classics with the Gatlin Brothers. That one's called Houston. It's Amanda. Well, let's just put this out there into the universe. 97 days left until Christmas. I know. Today is 262 of 2026. So let's do a little snapshot of what's to come. 22 days left until Thanksgiving. We have 42 days until Halloween, 43 days until daylight saving time ends, 103 days remaining until the end of the year, yeah, New Year's Eve, and 104 days left until 2027.
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9: A new survey found the number one thing women can't wait to do when they get home from work. The survey of 5,000 women revealed, and I've heard this before, but this is brand new research for whatever reason, 58% rush to remove their bras the moment they get home because they're just too tight and too uncomfortable and just get it off of me.
10: That's in my top five list. That's actually not number one for me.
9: Right? 3 in 5 say they think about removing their bra multiple times throughout the day. Because it's just uncomfortable. Mm-hmm. Getting out of their jeans came in second place and just getting into the comfy sweat track, pants, whatever. Okay. Yeah, just get the jeans off.
10: No, I'm not in a hurry to get my jeans off. My bra, that's definitely in my top five. Yeah. But I've gotten better over the years because I've kind of ditched those really uncomfortable ones that are, that only I see and my husband. So it's like, why am I wearing this under my under my sweater?
9: Yeah,
10: right?
9: Exactly.
10: Yeah, those are very uncomfortable. So I tend to get more of the ones, the comfy ones now that you can actually work out in and also
9: wear. Well, they make them better now, too. Back in the day,
10: Make them better now, thankfully.
9: Steel
10: better material.
9: Strapping and stuff.
10: Not everything has to be lace and super push-up.
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0: 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And Nashville International Airport intends to rename the Nashville Airport after Dolly Parton. The Metropolitan Nashville Airport Authority voted 6-0 to modify naming policies and start the tribute. And officials are still working with the Parton estate to determine the exact new public name. But the familiar three-letter code, BNA, is going to be staying the same. Updating signage, legal document, and materials expected to take months or even over a year to complete.
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